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0: 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Niagara 3-day weather.
5: Tonight we'll have a few clouds getting down to a low of 12. Tomorrow we can expect a mix of sun and clouds with a high of 25, feeling more like 28. And Monday we'll have some sunshine with a high of 26.
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2: 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Keep an eye out for the school buses. And keeping that in mind, we'll have Constable Jessica Martin joining us to talk about safety tips for the kids. And we'll get you started with Niagara's local news, traffic, and weather.
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0: 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Niagara 3-day weather.
5: Tonight we'll have a few clouds getting down to a low of 12. Tomorrow we can expect a mix of sun and clouds with a high of 25, feeling more like 28. And Monday we'll have some sunshine with a high of 26.
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2: 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Keep an eye out for the school buses. And keeping that in mind, we'll have Constable Jessica Martin joining us to talk about safety tips for the kids. And we'll get you started with Niagara's local news, traffic, and weather.
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0: 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That's right. We'll be popping up at festivals and events all over town, like that one cousin who never RSVPs but always shows up. 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
1: Tonight we'll have a few clouds, getting down to a low of 12. Tomorrow we can expect a mix of sun and clouds with a high of 25, feeling more like 28. And Monday we'll have some sunshine with a high of 26.
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0: 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Mornings with Darlene and Brian. 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
1: 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On Tuesday, the kiddos go back to school.
2: Absolutely. Keep an eye out for the school buses. And keeping that in mind, we'll have Constable Jessica Martin joining us to talk about safety tips for the kids. And we'll get you started with Niagara's local news, traffic, and weather.
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2: I want to tell you a story about the house rent blue. I come home one Friday, had to tell the landlady that I lost my job. She said, that don't confront me, long as I get my money next Friday. Now next Friday I come, I didn't get the rent, and out the door I went. So I goes to the landlady,

0: Hi, it's York Bellsmith, and I invite you to join me this Sunday for the Classic Crunch. As the kids are heading back to school, the night's getting a little cooler, and September officially here. This Sunday on the Classic Crunch, we're serving up a September-themed soundtrack, featuring classic rock favorites inspired by the month and the season. 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
0: 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Niagara 3-day weather.
2: Tonight we'll have a few clouds, getting down to a low of 12. Tomorrow we can expect a mix of sun and clouds with a high of 25, feeling more like 28. And Monday we'll have some sunshine with a high of 26.
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2: 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And keeping that in mind, we'll have Constable Jessica Martin joining us to talk about safety tips for the kids. And we'll get you started with Niagara's local news, traffic, and weather.
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0: mystery is brewing, and there's $5,000 waiting for someone to claim it. 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

0: 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Two local voices you know and love.
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2: 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And keeping that in mind, we'll have Constable Jessica Martin joining us to talk about safety tips for the kids. And we'll get you started with Niagara's local news, traffic, and weather.
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0: 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Niagara three-day weather.
3: Today, we'll have a mix of sun and clouds with a high of 24, feeling more like 28. Tonight, we'll have clear skies with fog patches developing after midnight, and we'll get down to a low of 12. Tomorrow, we can expect some sunshine with fog patches dissipating in the morning, high of 25. And Tuesday, a mix of sun and clouds with a high of 25.
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2: 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Keep an eye out for the school buses. And keeping that in mind, we'll have Constable Jessica Martin joining us to talk about safety tips for the kids. And we'll get you started with Niagara's local news, traffic, and weather.
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0: yourselves, Niagara, because 91.7 Giant FM Build It Again Ron Community Cruiser is coming to crash your perfectly planned day. 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

Justin Lake and Palmer from the beginning, kicking off the classic brunch. Well, I guess at the beginning of the classic brunch on this Sunday morning in the middle of our Labor Day long weekend. And we're celebrating the month of September and the change of the seasons as we go through the classic brunch this morning. And a perfect song that epitomizes just that coming up from Don Henley. Got a deep cut on the way from John Lennon. And here's John Stewart with Gold.

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0: First Sunday in September in the classic brunch, there's Don Henley with the Boys of Summer. And good Sunday morning. You know what? That song almost became a Tom Petty song. Heartbreakers guitarist Mike Campbell actually wrote the music and originally played the demo for Tom Petty. But Petty felt it didn't fit the album that they were making at the time, and the song was then passed to Don Henley, who wrote the lyrics and turned it into that classic that we know. And that opening line, "Nobody on the road, nobody on the beach," that was inspired by the California coast after Labor Day, when the tourists disappear and summer suddenly feels over. Henley wasn't really writing about summer at all. He said the song was about aging, looking back, and realizing you can't go home again. Don Henley, the Boys of Summer, as we're celebrating the end of summer and September here on the Classic Brunch today. A lot more to come, a lot more deep cuts on the way as well. And I got a great Ontario song coming up from Blue Rodeo. Paul Simon, though, is next as the Classic Brunch continues. Hang on.
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7: Today we'll have a mix of sun and clouds with a high of 24, feeling more like 28. Tonight we'll have clear skies with fog patches developing after midnight, and we'll get down to a low of 12. Tomorrow we can expect some sunshine with fog patches dissipating in the morning, high of 25. And on Tuesday, a mix of sun and clouds with a high of 25.
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is another Labor Day long weekend deep cut. Steely Dan and My Old School as we cruise through hour one of the classic brunch on this Sunday morning. Let's keep it going with Billy Joel. Here's She's Got Away. This is the classic brunch. Good morning.

spontaneous air harmonies at the breakfast table. 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

0: You got the classic brunch on this first Sunday of September. There's Fleetwood Mac with Landslide, a song that Stevie Nicks wrote while staring out at snow-covered mountains in Aspen. Pretty much the ultimate song for life's changes. Stevie was wondering if her music career had reached the end of the road. And just 3 months later, Fleetwood Mac came calling. That song asks, can I handle the seasons of my life? Yeah. The song, a beautiful segue into an autumn theme set, because Landslide really isn't about a landslide at all. It's about standing on the edge of a new season in life and deciding to move forward anyway. Fleetwood Mac's Landslide. Coming up, we're going to continue our journey into September. I have the band on the way next and a deep cut on the way from the boss.
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Eagles, Best of My Love, kicking off hour two of the Classic Brunch on this Sunday morning in the middle of your Labor Day long weekend. And Daryl's doing something perfect for a long weekend. Canning peaches today. Daryl, happy Labor Day long weekend. Here's a Dave Matthews Band with Crash Into Me.

0: 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The deep cuts are where the cool kids live.
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0: Here's a deep cut from Jethro Tull, Life is a Love Song, part of the Classic Brunch as we ease you into your Sunday morning, first Sunday in September. That song wasn't released on a regular studio album at first. It was actually the title track of a 1971 EP that reached number 11 on the UK charts. Despite being a quiet acoustic folk song at the time when rock was getting louder and heavier, Ian Anderson wrote that song as a reflection on everyday life and how quickly time passes, like the changing seasons. The song ends with a line that life is a tune that ends too soon for us all, making it one of the most thoughtful and philosophical songs in Jethro Tull's catalog. Life is a Love Song. Continuing hour two of the Classic Brunch, let's see, I got a deep cut on the way from Crosby, Stills, and Nash, and I got Robert Plant on the way for you next. Hang on.
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0: 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Niagara 3-day weather.
1: Today, we'll have a mix of sun and clouds. The high of 24, feeling more like 28. Tonight, we'll have clear skies with fog patches developing after midnight, and we'll get down to a low of 12. Tomorrow, we can expect some sunshine with fog patches dissipating in the morning. High of 25. And Tuesday, a mix of sun and clouds. The high of 25.
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cruising through hour two of the Classic Brunch on this Sunday morning, Labor Day long weekend. Hope you're enjoying yours. It is our Deep Cuts weekend as well, and as promised, we've got a deep cut coming up from Crosby, Stills, and Nash. That's right after Chicago. Here's Feeling Stronger Every Day.

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0: This is the classic brunch easing you into your Sunday morning. There's Jefferson Airplane with White Rabbit. Before that, a deep cut from Crosby, Stills, and Nash. We heard Southern Cross, a song that as summer gives way to fall is about finding your bearings when life gets turned upside down. Stephen Stills wrote Southern Cross after a difficult divorce and a long sailing journey across the Pacific. And while the Southern Cross constellation helped sailors find their way at sea, Stills was really searching for a new direction in life. Crosby, Stills, and Nash, Southern Cross. Coming up, we're going to continue the first classic brunch of September. On the way for you next, I have Bob Dylan. Hang on.
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9: 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I had a friend who used Michael St. Jean Realty, and they couldn't say enough good things about them. And when I started to research, I realized that they were not alone. There isn't more they could have done to help me feel more confident and comfortable through the process, truly. They were constantly in communication and guided me through the whole process. I would definitely recommend Michael St. Jean to family and friends.
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1: 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I'm Hillary, and that's what's going on, Niagara.
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Another deep cut on this Labor Day long weekend. Dire Straits, Wild West End. Part of the classic brunch as we ease you in to the first Sunday of September. And we find Big Brother in the holding company. Here is Peace of My Heart.

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0: found in a suitcase for months before turning it into that song. And what emerged wasn't really about a highway at all, but about memory moving on and the roads we travel through life. Gordon Lightfoot's Carefree Highway from the album Sundown. It's all part of the classic brunch as we ease you into this first Sunday of September. And coming up next, hey, it's also our Deep Cuts weekend, and I got a deep cut on the way from George Harrison. That's coming up, but I got Jackson Brown on the way for you next. Hang on.
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1: 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Niagara three-day weather.
6: Today, we'll have a mix of sun and clouds with a high of 24, feeling more like 28. Tonight, we'll have clear skies with fog patches developing after midnight, and we'll get down to a low of 12. Tomorrow, we can expect some sunshine with fog patches dissipating in the morning. High of 25. And Tuesday, a mix of sun and clouds with a high of 25.
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deep cut on this Labor Day long weekend, George Harrison's Blow Away. Coming up, I got some Joe Cocker on the way for you. And Peter Frampton, his take on Signed, Sealed, Delivered, I'm Yours. You got the classic brunch, easy in.

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0: Joe Cocker's feeling all right. Part of the classic brunch as we ease you into this first Sunday of September and a September theme, changing of the seasons kind of theme going on today. And Joe Cocker turned that song into a rock and soul classic. But it was originally written as a breakup song by Dave Mason of Traffic. The original title even had a question mark in it because the singer isn't celebrating. He's trying to figure out if he's going to be okay. As we ease into the new season here on the Classic Brunch, that song I thought fit rather well. And we're going to continue easing you into this first Sunday of September. And we're also going to continue with our deep cuts. I got a deep, deep cut coming up from John Mellencamp. That'll be right after Christopher Cross, who's next. Hang on.
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Labor Day long weekend deep cut for you. Alice Cooper, you and me, as we are officially into the final hour of the Classic Brunch on this Sunday morning. First Sunday of September. Peter, Paul, and Mary coming up. And Paul Young, here is Every Time You Go Away. This is the Classic Brunch.

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0: that one. Request coming in from Andre this morning and sending that one out to Landon, Autumn, Jackson, and Vanessa, all heading back to school. My kids heading back to school as well coming up on Tuesday. Well, a couple of them on Tuesday and a couple of them on Wednesday. Neil Young's Harvest Moon, by the way, was his deliberate return to the world of his classic 1972 album, Harvest. 20 years later, he reunited with many of the same musicians and created what many fans consider the unofficial sequel. Neil Young himself said people have been asking him to make another Harvest for years, but he felt Harvest Moon happened naturally when the songs led him there. The moon wasn't just a lyric for Neil Young, by the way. He had a lifelong fascination with the moon and often spoke about it as a personal spiritual guide. And he once said he had been following the moon for as long as he could remember and that it was just my religion. So there you go. Neil Young's Harvest Moon. All right, we're set to continue the final hour of the Classic Brunch on this beautiful Sunday morning. I have Todd Rundgren on the way for you next. Hang on.
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8: Today, we'll have a mix of sun and clouds with a high of 24, feeling more like 28. Tonight, we'll have clear skies with fog patches developing after midnight, and we'll get down to a low of 12. Tomorrow, we can expect some sunshine with fog patches dissipating in the morning, high of 25. And Tuesday, a mix of sun and clouds with a high of 25.
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0: cruising through the final hour of the Classic Brunch on this Sunday morning. I got another Labor Day weekend deep cut coming up from Boss Day. Got some Crosby, Stills, and Nash on the way as well by request.
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0: Boz Skaggs and JoJo, another deep cut on your Labor Day weekend edition of the Classic Brunch. It is York in with you. And that song, by the way, wasn't just a Boz Skaggs song. It was practically a Toto all-star session before Toto became huge. The recording featured musicians who would become the core of Toto, including Jeff Porcaro on drums, Steve Lukather on guitar, David Page on keyboards, and other top session players of the era. And the song's music began with David Foster at the piano. Boz Skaggs later explained that Foster started playing the groove, and Boz began singing along, creating the lyrics on the spot. Foster would soon become one of the biggest songwriters and producers in music history. All right, that's pretty much going to wrap things up for me on this Sunday morning. We'll do it all over again next Sunday starting at 8 a.m. We're getting set to rock out your Sunday afternoon in the middle of your Labor Day long weekend. More deep cuts on the way. And I got a little bit more of the Classic Brunch to leave you with, including Billy Preston coming up next. Have a great Sunday.
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Rhinestone's Monkey Man from Let It Bleed. It is our Giant Album Cuts Long Weekend. I'm Al Joynes. Here's David Bowie's Modern Love. 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

0: 9 is Classic Rock, 91.7 Giant FM. That is Sloan and Money City Maniacs. Good afternoon. The Dane City Recreational 56 Family Day is on today. It starts at 1 o'clock, parade around the park, prizes to be won, goodie bags for all the kids. 1 to 4.30, a bookmobile, library swag, giveaway, games, and all kinds of activity, of course, for the kids. There's a vendor show, wooden bead jewelry, and a balloon twister at 3. All times are approximate, and the spectacular fireworks display is at dusk. Sounds like a great day planned at Dane City, the Recreation 56 Family Day. I'm Al Joynes. I have your forecast and ZZ Top coming up.
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0: Niagara 3-Day Weather.
1: Continuing with a sun cloud mix this afternoon, it's breezy with a high of 23. It feels more like 28 with the humidity. Clear tonight with fog patches developing after midnight, low of 12. Sunny tomorrow with fog patches clearing out in the morning and a high of 24. Then for Tuesday, a sun cloud mix with a high of 24.
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0: 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Mornings with Darlene and Brian. 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
1: 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On Tuesday, the kiddos go back to school.
2: 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Keep an eye out for the school buses. And keeping that in mind, we'll have Constable Jessica Martin joining us to talk about safety tips for the kids. And we'll get you started with Niagara's local news, traffic, and weather.
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0: Classic Rock, 91.7 Giant FM. That is Ram Jam and Black Betty. Queen before that from The Game, Another One Bites the Dust. And on our album cuts long weekend, The Beatles' Eye on the Walrus. Ringo, still at it with his all-star band.
1: Well, because of The Beatles and that, you know, I am the guy. It's Ringo and the All-Stars.
2: Right.
1: But I play with all these other guys. They play for me. And it sort of worked out since 1989 because I've been doing this part of my life when I put the first Ringo and the All-Stars band together.
0: Ringo talking about his All-Star band. I'm Al Joynes. I have a giant playlist of classic rock coming up for you. Tom Cochran kicks it off. Then our album cuts long weekend features Aerosmith.
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congrats to Who. The song is over from Who's Next, our album cuts long weekend. Chris Lucas will be giving away some passes to the Wayne Fleet Fall Fair starting on Tuesday. The Fall Fair runs from September 17th through the 19th. It's good for one-day pass, two adults, and up to three kids. Chris Lucas, middays, here on Giant FM.

0: 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That is Kim Mitchell, and I'm a Wild Party. 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
5: A sun cloud mix this afternoon. It's breezy with a high of 23, feeling more like 28 with the humidity. Clear tonight with fog patches developing after midnight, low of 12. Sunny tomorrow with fog patches clearing out in the morning, high of 24. Then for Tuesday, a sun cloud mix with a high of 24.
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2: 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And we'll get you started with Niagara's local news, traffic, and weather.
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0: 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She starts giving them away on Tuesday, right through till Friday. 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

It is our album cuts along weekend. That's Bob Seger, the Silver Bullet Band, called Kathmandu. Good afternoon. I'm Al Joynes. It is the Labor Day long weekend. Hope you got lots of great plans. It is an album cuts long weekend, so we got lots of great tunes here on Giant FM.

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3: 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Niagara three-day weather.
4: Continuing with the sun cloud mix this afternoon, it's breezy with a high of 23, feeling more like 28 with the humidity. Clear tonight with fog patches developing after midnight, low of 12. Sunny tomorrow with fog patches clearing out in the morning, high of 24. Then for Tuesday, a sun cloud mix with a high of 24.
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2: 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And we'll get you started with Niagara's local news, traffic, and weather.
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It is our Giant Album Cuts Long Weekend, Pink Floyd's Have a Cigar, a song about the music industry. The band was peeved because their label kept bugging them for a huge follow-up to their Dark Side of the Moon album. And by the way, the lead vocal is sung by Roy Harper. Roger Waters' voice was shot from recording Shine On You Crazy Diamond, and David Gilmour did not want to sing this. Good afternoon, I'm Al Joynes, the car as you might think, Niagara's Classic Rock, 91.7 Giant FM.

0: 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That is the Tea Party and Temptation. Well, the Wayne Fleet Fall Fair is coming up Thursday, September 17th. It runs right through till Saturday the 19th. We are giving away 5 family passes, which is 1-day pass for 2 adults and up to 3 kids. When are we giving them away? We're giving them away on Chris Lucas' show starting Tuesday on 91.7 Giant FM.
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0: Continuing with a sun cloud mix this afternoon, it's breezy with a high of 23. It feels more like 28 with the humidity. Clear tonight with fog patches developing after midnight, low of 12. Sunny tomorrow with fog patches clearing out in the morning, a high of 24. Then for Tuesday, a sun cloud mix with a high of 24.
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0: 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Two local voices you know and love.
1: Happy long weekend. On Tuesday, the kiddos go back to school.
2: 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Keep an eye out for the school buses. And keeping that in mind, we'll have Constable Jessica Martin joining us to talk about safety tips for the kids. And we'll get you started with Niagara's local news, traffic, and weather.
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0: 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Well, the Dean City Family Day, the 56th Family Day, by the way, is underway. There's inflatables for the kids. 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There's a vendor show. Also, the Dean City Pigeons on stage during the afternoon. There's a cornhole tournament. All kinds of activity going on. 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

0: Giant album cuts long weekend. That's the Rolling Stones and Let It Bleed. Keith Richards' fingers began to bleed as he played acoustic guitar for hours, while Mick Jagger worked with an engineer on the drum track. The title came from Keith's desire to record his track. At least, that's the story the band tells. Here's an alternate meaning. The phrase, let it bleed, is intravenous drug user slang for successfully finding a vein. The syringe plunger is pulled back and if blood appears, it's called letting it bleed. I like the first version better. Here's Iggy Pop on Giant.
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0: 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Those are the Trues and Not Ready to Go. Tom Jones is coming to town. OLG Stage Falls View Casino, October 2nd. Chris Lucas has those tickets for you all week long. Starting Tuesday, you must be 19 or over, with each winner receiving two tickets, a $100 dining credit at Overtime Sports Lounge and Parking for Tom Jones at OLG Stage at Falls View Casino on October 2nd. I'm Al Joynes. I have a forecast for you, and our album Cuts Along Weekend continues with Springsteen's Adam Raised a Cain.
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0: 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Two local voices you know and love.
1: 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On Tuesday, the kiddos go back to school.
2: 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Keep an eye out for the school buses. And keeping that in mind, we'll have Constable Jessica Martin joining us to talk about safety tips for the kids. And we'll get you started with Niagara's local news, traffic, and weather.
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0: Now, here's Classic Rock 91.7 Giant FM, a summer song from Steely Dan and Black Friday from Katie Lloyd. And the song refers to the historical 1869 gold market crash rather than the modern retail shopping. The Dane City Recreation 56 Family Day continues. 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Dane City Pigeons on stage here in the afternoon. There's a cornhole tournament. 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

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That's ZZ Top. I'm Thad. I'm Nationwide. The track was inspired by Texas blues guitarist and good friend of the band, Joey Long. Billy Gibbons shared that Long didn't have a driver's license, but always owned a new Cadillac that his wife drove him to gigs in. The song exaggerates his lifestyle, picturing him riding around with several glamorous women in nylons and spike heels smoking Lucky Strike cigarettes. I'm Al Joynes, and what is it you want to do?

0: 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That is Lenny Kravitz covering the Guess Who's American Woman. Well, it won't be long now. The Terry Fox run 2 weeks away, Sunday, September 20th at Lakeside Park in Port Dalhousie. 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
1: 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Niagara 3-day weather.
0: Clear skies tonight. Fog patches developing after midnight. Low of 12. Sunny tomorrow with fog patches clearing out in the morning. High of 24. Then for Tuesday, a sun cloud mix with a high of 24.
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0: 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Mornings with Darlene and Brian. Two local voices you know and love.
1: 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On Tuesday, the kiddos go back to school.
2: 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Keep an eye out for the school buses. And keeping that in mind, we'll have Constable Jessica Martin joining us to talk about safety tips for the kids. And we'll get you started with Niagara's local news, traffic, and weather.
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0: Niagara's Classic Rock. 91.7 Giant FM. That is Billy Squire and The Stroke. I'm Al Joynes. Well, there's a couple of fireworks displays you might want to check out tonight. Of course, the one at the Falls. And the Dane City Recreation 56th Family Day is also having fireworks, both at dusk. Well, that does it for me this weekend. It's been a blast. Enjoy your Labor Day Monday. I will be back next Saturday between the hours of 10 and 4 and Sunday noon to 6. I have a giant playlist of classic rock to take me home. Kim Mitchell kicks it off. Then our album Cuts Along Weekend continues with Styx and a song called Don't Let It End.
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0: 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Niagara three-day weather.
4: Tonight, we'll have clear skies with fog patches developing after midnight, and we'll get down to a low of 12. Tomorrow, we can expect some sunshine with fog patches dissipating in the morning, high of 25. And Tuesday, a mix of sun and clouds at the high of 25.
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2: 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Keep an eye out for the school buses. And keeping that in mind, we'll have Constable Jessica Martin joining us to talk about safety tips for the kids. And we'll get you started with Niagara's local news, traffic, and weather.
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0: yourselves, Niagara, because 91.7 Giant FM Build It Again Ron Community Cruiser is coming to crash your perfectly planned day. That's right, we'll be popping up at festivals and events all over town like that one cousin who never RSVPs but always shows up. 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
6: 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Niagara three-day weather.
7: Tonight we'll have clear skies with fog patches developing after midnight, and we'll get down to a low of 12. Tomorrow we can expect some sunshine with fog patches dissipating in the morning. High of 25. And Tuesday, a mix of sun and clouds with a high of 25.
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1: 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On Tuesday, the kiddos go back to school.
2: 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And keeping that in mind, we'll have Constable Jessica Martin joining us to talk about safety tips for the kids. And we'll get you started with Niagara's local news, traffic, and weather.
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